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1: 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So I hope you had a wonderful 4th of July weekend and had the opportunity to spend time with family and friends as our nation celebrated our 250th anniversary. I personally watched none of the actions or speeches by the president. I did read that they were predictably awful and self-centered. So there you go. Happy birthday, America. So now that we're officially into summertime, I personally think it's a great time to focus on the November election. Please don't groan. Hear me out here. So during the official election season that starts just after Labor Day, we will be inundated with campaign messaging and mailers and advertisements. But right now, we have the luxury of learning the issues, asking the questions, and working to be good citizens in our democracy. I guess I'm suggesting we do not procrastinate and start preparing right now. And I will try to bring important elected-related topics each week through the November election so you can passively learn about the issues just by tuning into The Real Issue each week. So tonight on The Real Issue, we will start with the congressional election in November to elect our congressman for the newly created 1st Congressional District. I spoke with California State Senator Mike McGuire about his background and what drives him towards public service, his political experience, and why he is running to represent us in Washington, D.C. Then I'll share an interview with Chico City Council member Addison Winslow about the newly hired city manager. I want to mention that from now until November,

0: to cheat instead. But Governor Newsom fought back, and voters agreed with this plan, passing Prop 50 in a landslide. So what this means for us here in Butte County is that our district is very different than the current district. The first congressional district is more horizontal than vertical now, if that makes any sense at all. So what I mean is, instead of including only the east side of the Central Valley from Yuba County in the south all the way to the Oregon border, the new first congressional district stops at the northern edge of Tehama County in the Central Valley and spreads west through Lake County and parts of Sonoma and Mendocino County. It also includes a bit of, it includes Lassen County and Plumas and Sierra, but it doesn't go all the way to the border. So to be clear, most voters in the new district are in the western part of the district. So it is completely understandable and even predictable that a candidate to represent us in Washington, D.C. is unfamiliar to us. And this is exactly why I wanted to talk with California Senator Mike McGuire about why he is running for Congress and what he sees as the top issues for our district. Senator Mike McGuire started his political career at 19 years old when he was elected to the Healdsburg School Board. He went on to serve as city council member and mayor of Healdsburg and supervisor on the Sonoma County Board of Supervisors. He was then elected to the state Senate and until recently served as the Senate pro tem, becoming the first rural Democrat to serve in that position for over 100 years. I spoke with Senator McGuire yesterday, and here is the entire interview. I am so happy to welcome you to The Real Issue, Senator McGuire.
1: Sue, it's really great to be with you. Thank you so much for having me. How you doing?
0: I'm doing pretty well. This is exciting to talk with you. Before we get into the politics of this, I do want to give you an opportunity to share with listeners who you are. Just paint us a picture of who is Mike McGuire outside of your public life.
1: No, I appreciate it. Sue, again, I am really excited to be with you. Thank you so much for having me on. Look, I'm a dad. Erica and I have a five-year-old, Connor, who we call Corn Dog. Long story there, but he is really the center of our life. My mom is our neighbor, and I'm really tight with my mom. And we live on a little farm where we have turkeys and pygmy goats. And that's how I grew up. I grew up on our family's ranch. We were prune growers and grape growers forever. My mom and dad had a pretty bad divorce when I was really young. My grandma came and got us, and she was the rock in our life. If she didn't take us in, we wouldn't have made it. And I am forever grateful for her. And what she taught me early on, look, I don't come from a family with any money. We don't have a name. But we have a lot of hard work behind us. And that's what she taught me. Life is all about. You got to work hard. You have to be the hardest working person in the room. You got to work together. The only way to make progress stick in life is to work together. And you never give up, especially when times are tough. And my mom and I struggled financially growing up. My grandma helped get us through our toughest spots. I've been working full time since I was 16 years old, rightfully so, contributing to the rent and to put food on the table. And that's why I'm running for Congress, because we need someone right now, especially right now, fighting for working families who ensure that billionaires are paying their fair share, making sure that we're delivering for rural communities. And I believe that there's more that unites us than divides us. Sue, look, if you turn on cable news right now, you wouldn't know it, because I really believe there are folks who have made their careers off of dividing us. But I really do believe here in the North State, there's more that unites us than divides us. We've hosted over 40 town hall meetings over the past many months with Democrats and Republicans alike, all attending, thousands of folks. And here's what I know. I think that if you're a Democrat or Republican, you want to send your kid to a good public school. You want to keep your health care. You want to keep your

0: hospital open. You want to be able to afford a home in the town that you love. You want more affordable life and a more wildfire safe community. And that's what I'm all about. That's where I've been working for, what I've been working for in the state Senate. And I feel like folks are hungry for members of Congress to put aside the politics and put people first, no matter what your party affiliation is. Because look, if someone's house burns down here in the North State, you don't ask if they're a Democrat or a Republican. You ask, how can we help? And that's what I bring to the table every day. Hard work. I believe in working together. I never give up. And when my feet hit the ground every morning, I'm thinking about how we can deliver for the North State.
1: Senator McGuire, I do want to pause a little bit on, I want to go a little bit deeper into kind of who you are outside of your public life. You know, in some ways, you are speaking sort of the same story as many folks in the North State here in Butte County, and it sounds like over in Sonoma County where you are. Grew up on a family farm with your mom and your grandma. I mean, how lucky is that to be so close to family? But you also mentioned that there were struggles as you were growing up. I know that you were raised by your single mom. It was your grandmother that really made you work pretty hard to get where you are today. Talk about how that experience as a child growing up in difficult circumstances, like a lot of us do, what did that do to shape your sense of public service today?
0: Yeah, look, I think we all have our stories of struggle. Mine is not unique, but you know, my mom was a bank teller for 21 years. We lived literally paycheck to paycheck. My mom suffers from depression. And there were times where I would go live with my grandma for a week or two growing up. And I think when you see struggle as a kid, you want to change it as an adult. And I don't mean to get a little emotional about it, but it's absolutely true. And so everything that I do right now is to tackle that struggle. I think that thousands of families are having across the North Strait in here in Northern California. And my mom told me that I had to go to work when I was a junior in high school, rightfully so. And I've been working full time ever since. But again, my story is not unique. There are families up and down the North State that are struggling to be able to pay their rent, to pay their car payment, to put food on the table. And that is what my motivation is in life. I really do believe that the highest calling in life is to help people. And that's what we need right now. And where I feel incredibly frustrated and angry is Donald Trump is making it worse for all of us. Costs are up. Cost of living is skyrocketed. The cost of business is up. And it's because of this one man wrecking crew in the White House. He has literally said he doesn't care about the middle class. We all know that famous quote that he advanced. He doesn't care about working families. And that's what we need right now. We need someone who's a fighter, not a folder in Congress, who's going to fight for working families, fight to build a stronger middle class, take on the Mar-a-Lago billionaires and make them pay their fair share. It is egregious, Sue, that Donald Trump earned $2 billion last year. And yet so many in California are losing their health care. They've lost their benefits for SNAP, to put food on the table. This has to stop. Income inequality has never been greater. Donald Trump cares about one person, that's himself, about his family and his inner circle. He's out of touch. And Democrats need to grow a damn spine and take the fight to Donald Trump. That's what I firmly believe. And what motivates me is, first and foremost, this is not the world where I want Connor to grow up in. And two, I think anyone who sees struggle as a kid wants to change it as an adult. And that is what I want to do. I want to grow the middle class. I want to make housing more affordable. That's what we've been fighting for in the state Senate. I want to grow rural jobs. That's what I've done in the state Senate, in the state Senate district that I represent. I want to invest in good public schools. I want to keep our hospitals open. So Donald Trump and Republicans, they just took health care away from 3 million Californians when they cut Medicaid. Right. Another 400,000 Californians have disenrolled themselves from the Affordable Care Act because he took the subsidies away. 3.4 million Californians are losing their health care by one guy, our president, who made $2 billion. I'm so sorry, but it's time to take the fight to Trump, to hold him accountable, and to reverse course in where we put the middle class and working families first.
1: Senator McGuire, I will say, you know, you made the comment that anybody that grows up with, you know, childhood adverse experiences, the ACEs scores and all of that, that it leads people to want to fight for change. And I will say some of us, yes, but I applaud you because not all of us come out with a sense of public service like you do. I do want to say, if you're just tuning in, you're listening to The Real Issue on KZFR Radio. I have California State Senator Mike McGuire with me. He is talking about who he is. We're going to move into what he has accomplished as a state senator and why he is running to represent California's first congressional district, which, of course, under Prop 50, the district lines have changed quite a bit. But regardless, Butte County and, of course, Chico is still going to be in Congressional District 1. Senator McGuire, I want to just move us a little bit further and say, you know, you were elected at the tender age of 19 to be on the Healdsburg School Board. And then you went on, which is pretty impressive, youngest person to be on the school board. You went on to serve on the Healdsburg City Council, even serving as the mayor, and then Sonoma County Board of Supervisors. You currently serve in the state Senate, and until recently, you were California State President Pro Tem. In other words, you led the Senate. I want to ask you to talk about what you see as the most important accomplishments in the state Senate under your leadership.
0: No, thank you so much. I first ran for the school board right after high school because I was so frustrated. I was in FFA, Future Farmers of America, and I'll never forget sitting in my ag science class with Mr. Wallstrom, and it was freezing friggin' cold, Sue. There were garbage cans around the room collecting water where there are leaks. And if you had to use the restroom, you had to hightail it across campus. And where I felt incredibly frustrated is that our school board could give two flips that students we're learning in conditions like this. If we want students and teachers to be successful, then we have to build modern facilities. And so when I first ran, I ran because we had to do better. And within 4 years of being elected, we started rebuilding our high school and middle school. I really am of the belief that the best investment that we can make is in our kids in public schools. Honored to be in the state Senate. And I'm the first rural Democrat to lead the California State Senate in over a century. And look, my belief and my style is I hate talking about myself, if I could be perfectly candid. And I really believe that politics and government is about people and not one personality. And I think we're living in the era where we see what happens when we make our government about one person. It doesn't work. It's dysfunctional. It's chaotic. And candidly, this guy's corrupt. And here in California, we've done the exact opposite. I think what California Democrats have done, 94% of all Californians have health care. We've expanded health care. We've forever enshrined the right for every woman to have access to reproductive health care and contraception and safe and confidential abortion care. We have invested in expanding childcare across this state. It is so critical. State subsidized childcare is one of the best economic development tools that we have. It allows families to go to work, to be able to have financial freedom, and it starts teaching kids the fundamentals early on. And that's why I was such an advocate to adopt universal transitional kindergarten, which we've now implemented in every public school in the state of California. TK, transitional kindergarten, is the year before kindergarten hits, and all it focuses is on the fundamentals, on reading and writing and how to be successful. We've made college more affordable. Half of all students who now go to a community college, a CSU or UC, go tuition free. So over 60% who graduate from a UC are now graduating debt free. And in California, we make billionaires pay their damn fair share. And that's the way it should be. If you are ultra wealthy, you should be paying more than what a teacher or a cop or a firefighter pays. That's what we need. We need tax reform across this nation where the wealthiest pay the most. 1.4% of the population of 40 million people here in California pay 50% of the taxes. And it's the damn right thing to do. And that's what we need across this country. We got to stand up and make sure that billionaires are paying their fair share. So we've raised wages for working families. We have the highest minimum wage in the United States of America, $25 for healthcare workers, $20 for fast food workers. And here's why. Two-thirds of fast food workers, two-thirds of healthcare workers are women and women of color. And when you pay women what they're worth, this country thrives. We've doubled the number of Cal Fire firefighters. We've kept rural hospitals open. We've funded Planned Parenthood after Donald Trump defunded them, kept all 100 healthcare centers of Planned Parenthood open. And we're expanding jobs in rural California. And I'll end it right here with this, Sue, is that, look, I really believe that you put your home first. And what that means is we've secured over $3 billion over the last decade in the state Senate to build stronger rural communities. I'm the one few rural Democrats in the state that represent wide swath of rural California. And here's what we've done. $380 million, we've transitioned Humboldt State into Cal Poly Humboldt. Cal Poly Humboldt is the largest economic driver on the North Coast. We're building out the largest healthcare education job hub. We're growing healthcare jobs in our hometowns, healthcare techs, lab techs. We've expanded our LVN to RN programs. We've expanded two bachelors of science in nursing programs. We're growing fire academies all throughout the North Coast. We're developing more career tech construction corps academies that are being built in Willits, where we've expanded career tech programs in our high schools. That's what this is all about. And that's where I really believe Democrats need to focus. If we hope to win the presidency, if we hope to flip the House, we got to win in rural America. And that's where I'm focused, delivering for a stronger rural California. It's not separating this state into two like James Gallagher wants to do. That's just complete hogwash. We are stronger when we're together. And the bottom line is Democrats need to deliver for rural California and rural America. And that's what I've done. And I'll put our track record up against anyone else.
1: Senator McGuire, I think it's just want to point it out that it's quite unusual for somebody, for an elected official to say, I don't really want to focus on myself. It's much bigger than that. So I think listeners will appreciate that. Mentioning, if you're just tuning in, you're listening to The Real Issue on KZFR Radio. Senator McGuire, here's my last question for you. You brought up James Gallagher, and of course, he is going to be your opponent. He is your opponent in November, and James Gallagher was just elected to finish the term of the late Congressman Doug LaMalfa. As just to remind listeners, Gallagher currently represents the old district that continues all the way up to the Oregon border. But this election in November, we will elect a Congress member to serve in the Prop 50 created district. And it's an east-west, not a north-south district. Senator McGuire, tell us why you are more qualified to represent voters across this district than your opponent in Washington.
0: I've worked with James Gallagher on wildfire issues. Wildfire has devastated our hometowns that we worked for. But here's the bottom line. We are at a tipping point in this nation, and we have to take this country back. We have to take this country back from the corruption, the chaos, the cruelty that this president and his MAGA minions have been advancing. And James Gallagher is a lapdog to Donald Trump. He's a lapdog. He supports the SAVE Act that will strip millions of Americans their ability to vote. It will take away mail-in voting. It will purge the voter rolls. This is the most un-American, undemocratic piece of legislation that we have seen in modern history. And James Gallagher is all for it. James Gallagher supports Donald Trump's tariff taxes. These tariff taxes have devastated our economy, have devastated the farm economy. Fertilizer is up $100 per ton. Farm equipment is up 16%. International export economies are closed down because of this BS that Donald Trump has advanced for tariffs. Our lives are $2,400 more expensive this year compared to last year because of tariffs. Because of tariffs. Donald Trump and James Gallagher are a two-man wrecking crew. Here's the other piece is healthcare. Let's talk about healthcare for a moment, Sue. Donald Trump and James Gallagher supported taking healthcare away from the people of the North State. Approximately 43% of the North State are on Medicaid, 43%. And you know what Donald Trump did? And you know who supported it? James Gallagher.
1: Right.
0: If you take a look at Oroville Hospital right now, their patient payer mix, how they make money, 85% of their cash flow in comes from two federal sources, Medicaid and Medicare. It doesn't work. And Donald Trump took it away from us. You know why he did? Because he had to pay for tax cuts for billionaires. $2.2 trillion in tax cuts for billionaires. That's what Donald Trump and James Gallagher stands for. They've cut funding for rural fire departments. They are handing over the keys to this nation to big corporations. It has to stop. And the only way it's going to stop is by electing fighters who's not afraid to take on this fascist Donald Trump and send him packing. And the time for accountability is now. Democrats have to have a three-pronged plan. Number one, what are we going to do on day one to reverse the cuts that Donald Trump and James Gallagher has advanced? The cuts to the Veterans Administration, laying off 40,000 workers, the thousands of workers that they've laid off in Social Security, the firefighters and the Forest Service workers that they've laid off. They are coming to privatize Social Security and the Veterans Administration. We know it. And that's why Democrats need to take a stand and grow a damn spine and fight back. So day one, we need to reverse cuts. We need to reverse the cuts to healthcare. Then we have to have a 100-day plan. What do we stand for? Look, I'm a big believer in Medicare for all. Every American should have access to healthcare and mental health care. And the way we pay for it is that we reverse the $2.2 trillion in tax cuts to billionaires, and we take the same 1.4% rule that we have in California. 1.4% of the population in the United States pays the majority of the taxes. That would generate 10 to 15 trillion over the next decade. That means that we can pay for Medicare for all, healthcare and mental health care for every American. We can pay for free childcare for every American. We can pay for tuition-free community college. Right now, we have to invest in people. That's what this is all about. And there are deep differences between us. The last thing I'll just say is this, Sue, is who we fight for. I fight for people. I don't care about your politics. I fight for you because I work for everyone. James Gallagher works for the rich, works for the connected and the powerful. And I firmly believe that we have to reject that this coming November. And we're working incredibly hard to do so. I hope folks will come out to one of our community coffees that we host, to one of our town halls, and join us, join the conversation about how we can take America back. Sue, I just have a quick question for you. When you take a look at the North State, talk about what needs that you think are the greatest in our communities.
1: Wait a minute. I am interviewing you, but I will answer that question. Is that, of course, fire danger. We're very concerned about that. Of course, water is a real issue on top of mind for a lot of folks because we're such a big farming community. Healthcare is top of the list. With Oroville Hospital in bankruptcy, the loss of Colusa. I mean, right here in Chico with Enloe Hospital, we are very concerned that the impacts and the cuts in Medicaid funding is going to drive more people to our Chico Hospital, which is it will put an impact on all the rest of us. So if you think we're safe here in Chico or in Butte County, we're not. And so everything that you've said sounds like it really kind of nails us here in the North State. And I know that it's relatively new to you because it's such a different district. Both you and James Gallagher had to really learn the issues of the parts of the district that you don't currently represent. But everything that you just covered sounds like you do have a real good sense of what we are needing here in the North State. And I've heard from a lot of folks that there is real concern that the North State has been neglected for several decades. So it sounds like you're spot on. It sounds like you've been doing your homework and visiting with folks here and listening. So I know I'm watching the time. I know how busy you are, and I know that you need to move on. But Senator McGuire, I want to ask you, is there something that I forgot to ask you where you're feeling like I really wanted to share this bit of information, give you the opportunity in case I neglected to ask the right question?
0: Yeah, I am so incredibly grateful for this opportunity. Sue, you do such great work in the community. You are beloved. This radio program is beloved by so many. It is an honor to be on with you. And I just want to say thank you so much. Look, I'll just wrap with this. The way I started our talk today is the way I'll end it. There's more that unites us than divides us. And you may not hear that on cable news. You may not see that on your phone screen or on a podcast, but there really is. And it's okay if we don't vote for the same person for president. But what's not okay is vilifying each other, coming after each other personally. We are so much stronger when we work together. And that is what I do each and every day. I fight for wildfire safe communities. That's why I've led the fight to double the number of Cal Fire firefighters, which we have done in this state over the past 9 years. That's why we have invested over $1 billion more in our Office of Emergency Services to ensure that we have emergency response after the disaster. That's why we fought so hard to invest in our kids in public schools. Sue, a decade ago when I was first elected in the Senate, we were dead last in the nation in per pupil spending. We're now $27,000 per kid per year. And money is not everything. That's why we've also invested in transitional kindergarten to focus on reading, to focus on writing and arithmetic. That's why we've implemented free meals for every student in every school, free breakfast and free lunch universally. That's why we've been so focused on expanding healthcare in this state. If you can't pay your bills because of healthcare, then you're never going to get ahead. 520,000 people in this nation go bankrupt every year. We're the only industrialized nation that has this stat. 520,000 folks go bankrupt every year because of unpaid medical bills. Where I think we need to focus is stronger public schools, more wildfire safe communities, continue to expand healthcare for every American. We have to overturn Citizens United. We have to grow jobs in rural communities. We have to make housing more affordable. I was leading the way in this universal change in how we develop housing in the state. It is now easier than it's been in 50 years to develop housing in our communities. That's what leadership is about, standing up for the issues that people believe in, that they need for a stronger life, that will put more money into their paycheck. That's what we have to do. That's where Democrats have to focus, and we have to deliver for rural parts of this country, in particular for the North State. And I would love to come back if you would have me.
1: Senator McGuire, you have been so generous with your time, and I would welcome you back anytime you have anything you want to share. I will gather questions. People are always asking me, why didn't you ask him this and that? And so I will create a growing list, and we'll have you back anytime you have some time for us. And again, you've been very generous this morning, and so I won't ask you any more questions, I promise. Thank you.
0: This is a pleasure.
1: All you do.
0: You are the jam, Sue. Thank you so much.
1: That was State Senator Mike McGuire, who is running to represent California's 1st Congressional District in Washington, D.C. When we come back, you'll hear my interview with Chico City Councilmember Addison Winslow as he shares a little bit about the hiring process of Chico's new city manager.

0: And we're back. You are listening to The Real Issue on KZFR Radio. We turn now to the Chico City government. With the retirement of Chico City manager Mark Sorensen, the city council conducted a search for Sorensen's replacement. After several months searching, at its meeting last night, the council approved the contract to hire Gillian Hain to take over the city manager position. This was not without controversy and concerns from both sides of the political left and right. I spoke with Chico City Councilmember Addison Winslow this morning to give him an opportunity to respond to the various concerns from constituents. I started by asking Councilmember Winslow, what were the main qualifications and experiences that Hain brings to this job?
1: Yeah, so there we had two rounds of interviews. Just, I don't know if people knew that. It's been going on for 7 months. We put two different applications out, so we interviewed a number of people. And there were other people that I liked, but Gillian was easily top tier in terms of, like, the breadth of her management experience. And, like, it is important coming into the city of Chico, especially coming from outside, that they have had a lot of people reporting to them. But I like, personally, I like that she comes from a planning background. I think that's good. I think that's a good place for our city manager to be able to have a broad picture of what the city is and how it should be, and be able to see through development projects, like the kind that we need. And she's worked for a tribe doing cool projects and a civil engineering firm in Sonoma County. And then the city of Vallejo, she's also been put in charge of some really sometimes controversial projects, but like big, important things. All that I think is really valuable. Also, when I looking at her resume, the first thing we do is we go through, you know, the cover letter and application and such. And I could see that while she was just a planner in San Joaquin County when she started her career, every time she moved somewhere, they seemed to put her in charge of more things, which is like a green flag. And so in the city of Vallejo, one of the things that really stood out to me there was that she was put in charge of this like 21st century police reform that was prompted by DOJ and California Attorney General lawsuits against Vallejo for some really bad practices in the police department that included a lot of killings of people. So I think that she's got the ability to tackle a range of issues, see through projects. Clearly, people have trusted her in that, even with some controversies that people have talked about in the city of Vallejo. She was their second pick for the city manager last time when she applied for it. She started there as a community development director and quickly promoted up to assistant city manager. And they kept her on all this time and have had good references whenever she's informed them that she was seeking to come here. So all of it seems pretty good.
0: So I appreciate that. I appreciate that giving us a little bit of the background of the process, as well as who our new city manager will be, because she doesn't actually take on this role for a few more weeks. But Councilmember Addison Winslow, there is concern about this hire. We've seen it in the Chico Enterprise Record. We've seen letters to the editor. And there were lots and lots of Facebook posts, of course, because that's what we do. That is certainly our city square these days. But also, even at the Chico City Council meeting last night, there were several members of the public that came up and said, we're concerned about the vetting process, and we're concerned about this particular hire. In particular, there were several lawsuits against this new hire, and one was settled by the plaintiff, and it cost the city of Vallejo hundreds of thousands of dollars. Councilmember Winslow, do you want to comment about those concerns?
1: Yeah, I mean, so that's super legitimate, and I appreciate that people are like coming out and doing research. I will say that, yes, we were aware of everything that you could be found on the media about Gillian. The fact that she was named in these lawsuits, it wasn't specifically on her, but it said one of them that was settled said that she yelled at an employee in a staff meeting. She says she didn't, and I can imagine people can interpret things in different ways. I do think that things said in lawsuits should be taken with a little bit of a grain of salt. It is important to take it seriously, but it was nothing new to us. I think that's what people thought, and I think Mike Wolcott said the same thing, and so that's the editor of the Enterprise Record, and I love the guy, but he included nothing that wasn't available on Facebook, and there was nothing on Facebook that we couldn't find with just like a Google search. So yeah, we had read all that before and had discussed it, right? So nothing was a surprise out of that.
0: So you stand by this hire?
1: Yeah, I mean, like I said, there were other people that I also liked, but my interpretation is that Gillian's going to be able to do a good job. It's also good to remember, I guess, for what a city manager is. It's not like we're electing We're not hiring a mayor. We set the policy. The council does. The city manager is to carry out our policy directive. So we want somebody who's going to be able to capably do that, going to be able to maintain a tight ship and make sure that things are moving operationally, efficiently, and such. So I think that the most like egregious accusation that I saw was that she told somebody to delete some text message to do with HUD. She said she didn't do that. That is still open, but her name's now been removed from that lawsuit. That's just not something to like completely cancel somebody over. Like, we do have a limited pool of workers. People who have management experience, good management experience, is going to put you in the face of controversy. So it's about how you deal with that controversy. And what I've seen, the way that she's dealt with that, looks good to me. So yeah, and then they serve at the will of the council. Would I be able to get 4 votes to fire her if I felt like that was necessary? It all depends, but I do feel a lot better now than I have, honestly, under our current city manager, who I also have respect for. I've learned things from him, but I'm really looking forward to somebody who can sit down with me. We can talk about my goals and the goals of like my constituents and for the community, and we can try to achieve those. And I get the feeling that she's going to be able to do that sort of thing and is willing to. And I'm actually meeting with her just after this.
0: Councilmember Winslow, I know that you are a busy guy, and I appreciate you giving me at least a little bit of time. The last question I have for you is, this was not a unanimous decision. There were 2 members of the council that decided they would vote no. One is Councilmember Dale Bennett, who voted no because he supports the police chief, and Councilmember Michael Bryan voted no because he also supports the former the police chief, but also because he didn't like the vetting process, which I thought was very peculiar thing to say. Councilmember Winslow, do you want to respond to those 2 no votes?
1: Yeah, I was really hoping that we would come to consensus, because I think that's healthy when we talk about just like the core direction of the city, who's holding it down. It's really nice for us to take the opportunity to try to have consensus, and I thought that we were really close at that. You know, I won't comment on like the police chief himself being there, but as far as the process, I mean, like I said, there was 2 different applications, and I think while all this takes place in closed session, some of this is California law. We're not allowed to share things that go on, but I can share that I received, and during the first spate of interviews, unsolicited feedback from people in the developer community because somebody had leaked everything about the entire hiring process. And I will also say that I asked very early on that we have a community review panel so we can get some people from the community, like a former city manager, former mayor, like I was thinking the Chico State president, that they would be able to talk to the people who were considering hiring, like whenever we've narrowed it down, so we can get a little bit more of an opinion on it. You know, we're not all hiring managers ourselves, so And we didn't do that. So the criticism of the process and all, I think, is I'm not saying Mike O'Brien leaked anything himself, but the fact that there was a portion of the community that had exercised some influence to essentially veto a candidate, that was super inappropriate. We went through a second process. I don't know that the same thing happened. I mean, I wouldn't be surprised that it was all just leaked again. But I think, you know, Gillian wasn't part of that first process. And I think that we came on something good, and at least they tried to kind of be respectful in their no vote, but I didn't agree with either of their reasonings.
0: Chico City Council Member Addison Winslow, as always, thanks so much for your time. I won't take up any more of it, and I'm sure that you'll be back as soon as I need you to help us understand more city politics. Thank you so much.
1: Well, I appreciate you going into detail on things like this. It does matter to a lot, and I appreciate all the people in the community that have been given input on this.
0: That was Chico City Council Member Addison Winslow talking about the hiring of Gillian Hain to become the next city manager. And that's it for this edition of The Real Issue. We'll be back here same time next week. And until then, peace out.

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You read my mind, you blood clot. Fucking amazing.

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This is your groupie grandma. I'm back. Here we go. 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

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For more information, you can call 530-898-9525. All right, this is kind of a back-to-school theme because school is starting back up again. I've got one grandchild in a TK classroom, and then one in eighth grade, and one starting off as a freshman. So here we go, back to school.

Oops. Okay, the 6-7 Dance was another song by Jack Hartman. Prior to that, we heard Panic at the Disco with High Hopes. And now I've got a couple songs with Snoop Dogg with Doggyland. And this is the affirmation song. And then the next one will be Please and Thank You. And got Care Bears lined up after that. I guess they're on deck. And Luke Bryan will be finishing us up before our happy songs. Okay, we just heard six. Okay, time for the affirmation song. Here we go, Snoop.

Now we know some new affirmations that we can choose and learn to say. So next time you need a little inspiration to help you have more of a positive day. Affirmations. Affirmations. Wait a minute, that's not how we talk. What are the magic words we use when we ask for something?

0: little bit of Luke Bryan there. 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Okay, I'm trying to get this little clip out from Adam Sandler, and it's not wanting to play for me. We'll try it one more time. Let's see.
1: I got my lunch packed up, my boots tied tight. I hope I don't get in a fight. Oh, back to school, back to school, back to school. Well, here goes nothing.
0: I got it. All right, let's see. We are down to our last couple songs. Let's go with Happy from Despicable Me 2 by Pharrell Williams, and then Happy by Jennifer Gassoy is our finish-up song, and I have Happy with me here today, so he's going to love it. All right, take care. I'll be back in 2 weeks. Peace out.

All right, I'm out of here. Preston's in and a whole posse of people here. All right, see you in a couple weeks. Later.

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On Wednesday, August 5th, the Altical Bird Alliance hosts a Lake Almador birding field trip from 7 a.m. to 3 p.m. Participants will explore Lake Almador and surrounding mountain habitats in search of waterfowl, raptors, and songbirds, with possible sightings including osprey, bald eagles, mountain chickadees, and the pileated woodpeckers. 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Also on Wednesday, August 5th, the Butte County Fire Safe Council holds its monthly Board of Directors meeting from 9 a.m. to 11 a.m. Community members are invited to attend in person at the Butte College Skyway Center in Paradise or participate online by Zoom. The meeting includes updates on wildfire education, forest health, community resilience, and a public comment period follows. More information at buttefiresafe.net. On Friday, August 7th, the Community Action Agency of Butte County's North State Food Bank will hold a free tailgate food distribution from 9 to 11 a.m. or while supplies last at the Glenn County Fairgrounds, located at 221 East Yolo Street in Orland. Participants should remain in their vehicles while volunteers load food boxes containing a variety of shelf-stable and fresh foods. 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Also on Friday, August 7th, the Chico Art Center celebrates the closing of its Pizza My Art exhibition and silent auction with a pizza party, artist reception, awards ceremony, and final auction from 5 to 7 p.m. Located at 450 Orange Street in Chico. 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

Well, friends, it's Wednesday, 7:50. One of the best shows we'll be doing this year on Radio Radix. I have three of the luminaries. Sister Shoshana couldn't be here tonight, but this is reggae music at your community radio station. From the inception, I would argue. I have Boomshot Maui Way in the studio. Boomshot San Diego. And from the Himalayan Hi-Fi, straight out of Nepal, Sanjay is in the studio. We're all excited to be here. Play you some music tonight. And this is kind of a payola thing. Just want to get this out of the way. We had promised Boomshot and Solid that there was air, we're going to pay for their airfare, their lodging, rental car. None of that materialized. So they're on their own dime here to play some reggae music for you. Play a couple more songs where we get Boomshot up. So sit back and relax. We're going to be here till 10.

in Jah. Teaching the youth about roots and culture, until the massive remember Jah. That's all I have been with again. Well, Lord. Greetings in the mighty name of Jah. This is Luciano the Messenger, and you're in tune to the Cultural One, DJ Boomshot.

0: Devo High Power taking over the spot tonight.
1: It's been a while. It's been more than a year, right? We were in here last year.
0: I was here last year.
1: Okay.
0: You weren't

0: Steady remix, remix of Marvin Gaye. What's going on? What else did we hear? We heard Junior Dell and the D-Lights. We'll cool right down and opening things up on my spot with the break from Winston Francis. I'm going to keep going. We're just going to keep kind of bouncing around back and forth. I'm going to turn it over to Solid Rock right now. What you got on deck?
1: All right, man. Well, so first of all, thanks to everybody for letting us come through. Thanks to Brenton for hosting us once again. Thanks to Grant.
2: Yeah, back up. Yeah, can I have that back?
1: Check, is that good? There we go. That's good. Yeah, man, so thanks for letting us pass through. Man, we love the vibes, and we love it when we get to come through here. And do we decide if we're supposed to say that Sanjay's here or not? Are we not telling people? Or are we telling people?
0: I think we're not supposed
1: we're
0: to
1: not
0: say
1: telling
0: that,
1: people so that.
0: Don't tell anybody that Sanjay's in the studio.
1: Icon is in the building, so it's a lot of love in here tonight, man.
2: Right here.
1: A lot of love. So for those of you who remember me, some of you might, I don't even know, but I'm back in my hometown of San Diego, so this one I wanted to shoot off. There's music that's good to play during daytime. There's 4 a.m. music, and then there's music that I like to play right at sunset. This is one I want to play for sunset tonight. And it's from where I'm from, man. It's a cover by the great Willie Lindo, one of the greatest artists to ever come out of the border region that I live in Tijuana. You might know the song, man. It's Solid Rock in the Mix, KZFR Chico.

In tribute to Carlos Santana, Samba Pa Chi. I want to play a couple soul covers to open, play in Brenton style. Just getting started about 8:20 KZFR time, man. More in store. Got some Studio One up after this. To all the soul crew, man, let me know if you know this one.

Yeah, man, soul covers as we get going. They said, oh, switching over to the Origination. A couple from the Mighty Studio One as we get going tonight, man. It's Radio Radix. Thanks again to Brenton and the crew.

Marshall. Next to us, harmony singer Alvin. They recorded as Larry and Alvin. Larry Marshall did a lot of work with the late Cox and Dodd in Studio One. I'll stay with another one here. I think one more after this. Nice one from one of the greats, man. Wailing Souls. It's called Stick Together. A couple pieces from Studio One, as I said.

Well, friends, we want to let you know that in addition to your generous contributions, we're thinking Lost on Main at 319 Main Street in Chico, presenting Mad Caddies with Diesel Boy on Tuesday, September 8th. Doors at 7, show at 8. 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

Wailing Souls did a handful of love tunes for Cox and Meth. Really nice ones like this. So we'll play one more studio one. Then I want to play a few from the late Stranger Cole, one of the titans that we recently lost. I'm going to show him a little bit of love. Bridge on up into some 70s and 80s, see where we go from there. In the meantime, one more, as I said, from Studio One. This is Devin Russell. More soul flavor, man. Another tune called Where Do We Go From Here? And then Studio One, Radio Raddings.

third of three from Studio One, though, and Devin Russell. Moving news, I said a couple great Stranger Cole just passed away, man. This is a record I played out of the studio going back like 20 years, man.

that Stranger Cole next to Gladstone Anderson. Stranger and Gladdy, a huge duo, man, but I can't even try to scratch the surface of the Stranger Cole catalog. Instead, I'm going to move on, going to pivot, push the tempo just a touch. This is the late Ulrich Forbes playing this in part. It's another artist I learned here out of KZFR when Boomshot did a special on him after he passed away so young, not so many years ago, but yeah, man. Yabby U production. 1975 dancehall, man. A thing called Uncle Joe's Donkey. But as I search all over town, Ulrich Forbes. My name

about 10 minutes till 9 on the station ruling the nation, as the Devastator would say, Radio Radix, with Himalayan Hi-Fi at the controls. Give thanks to the mighty Breton for letting us hang out and invade the time. And if you listen to Radio Radix every Wednesday, like you should, then you know he's a big fan of this singer, the one, the only, Barry Brown.

I've really been loving some of these Channel One Lost and Founds that they've been coming out with recently. 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In come the Barry Brown.

0: We got over 3 decades of KZFR reggae DJs here in the building. And whether you're around for just the first year, maybe the second year, or maybe even the 35th or the 36th year, all of us in this room, Boomshot, Solid, Brenton, Sanjay, and yours truly, PHG, there's one artist we rate highly, universally. One goes by the name Don Carlos.
1: Big up the American Sniper, yes.

Sugar My Nut, Virgo High Power, DJ PHG, Sanjay Dev is definitely not here. 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

in here. The studio's getting hot. For all you longtime Zephyr heads, you've known all five of us. If you're new to the station, you might just know PHG and me. But the other three, well, they're legendary. Reminding you, friends, we thank you for your generous contributions. Zephyrheads, you know who you are. 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

the 951 KZFR time. Big thanks again to Brent and Radix for letting us pass through. Doing it the Himalayan high power way, man. Or as we might say, Himalayan. Exclusive dub style. Just a couple more before we go. I'm gonna keep it heavy. Lyrics for summer style, man.

Sanjay the Roots Professor, Crucial Brenton Radix, Original Ranking Boomshot, and yours truly passing through tonight. Roots Crew session, man. Give thanks again to Brenton Radix for letting us pass through. Keep those dials locked, man. Creole Stomp Pop directly

There you have it, folks. A little bit of Buckwheat Zydeco, the late, great Stanley Dural Buckwheat. Doing a little Bucks going to Trenchtown. Hey, I want to thank Brenton and Boomshot for a great Radio Radix show and a nice handoff there. Excellent show, y'all.

Jones Classic. We'll kick it off right here with Luther Dickinson and J.D. Semo doing a little Street People. This goes out to Bruce McMillan. Bruce sings this song.

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0: And there you go. I bet you recognize that voice right there. The late, great Paul Barrère right there playing with the New Orleans Suspects right there, Dixie Highway. It's a great band right there. And earlier in the set, you know, I guess before that was Zachary Richard with the Crawfishin'. Kyle Roussel, I Can Do Anything featuring Ivan Neville. River Eckert, Hey, Hey, Hey. And that is the son of Jake Eckert from the New Orleans Suspects. River Eckert just played the High Sierra Music Festival, and I believe he's 16 years old, playing the piano like nobody else. And before that, we kicked off that little set there with Marcia Ball and Irma Thomas and Tracy Nelson with the classic Sing It. There were some Handmade Moments before that. John Papa Gross, John Cleary. And you know you're tuned to FM 90.1 KZFR in Chico. It's the Creole Stomp. And I guess we'll do a little bit of business. We'll get the accordion out, maybe. I got a new track here from Buckwheat Zydeco Jr., the son of Stanley Durall. And he's got the Sans Petite Band going. And he's got some, what's the new album? It's called New Beginnings. That's the name of his album. Anyway, I'll play you a track from that. And let's keep with it here. Let me take you out to some Underwriters right here.
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1: What? What? What's up? Sean Ardwin. From the bottom of the boot. Little twist up for you. Creole rockin' soul. Yep.

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2: 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And Chico Velo sponsoring that last portion of the Creole Stomp, folks. You know you're tuned to 90.1 FM, KZFR and Chico. It's Creole Stomp, y'all. Hope you're enjoying the show as much as I am enjoying bringing it to you. Little bit of a Zydeco set right there. Leon Chavez, the son of the father of Zydeco. I was going to say the king, but the king is Clifton Chenier. I would say the father of Zydeco is Boozoo Chavez. And that's Leon Chavez there with the Boozoo Susie Q. Rosie Ledet, Rusty Metwyer, Terrence Simeon, Horace Trahan, and Sean Ardwin right there for the Zydeco set. And we're going to carry on, get into a little bit of piano here with the late, great Dr. John here. He's going to do a song called The Monkey. Thanks for being here, everybody. Oh, yeah, I was going to shout out to all my friends tuning in from afar on the old internet. And, you know, if I know it's late, it's Wednesday night, and you might be tuning in online or maybe listening to the archive, like some people back east and some of us folks that have to work and can't stay up this late. I want to shout out to some listeners in Cincinnati, Ohio, Tampa Bay, August West in Japan, Todd and Carrie out in Hawaii, Lake Tahoe, Quincy, Grass Valley, Sutter, and more. Calusa, I hear you. Oakland Hills, I hear you. Out there, thanks for being here, everybody. Let's have a good time with some Dr. John.

0: she is mine. And another thing you never see, a monkey build a fence around a coconut tree.
1: What's that shit, my friend?
0: And let other coconut

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Lord have mercy, what you gonna do about the people who are praying to you? 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

0: Hey, you have a little bit of Eric Lindell right there. Hey, man, are we having any fun yet? You're tuned in to 90.1 FM, KZFR in Chico. This is the Creole Stomp. Top of the hour, midnight here, folks. Thanks for being around, hanging out. Hope you dug those piano tunes as well. Getting into it. Some of the deep stuff, y'all. And so the Creole Stomp, we do a thing we call the Lanyap, which it means a little something more. And tonight is no different. We're going to take you out to Lafayette to a father and son duo. I like to do a little bit of live stuff on the Lanyap and give you the feel. The real deal feel of the sound of Louisiana. So here's little Nathan and the Zydeco Cha-Chas, little Nate and big Nate together down in Lafayette. Like father, like son. Here we go, kick it off. Follow me, chicken.
1: Yeah, you're right. Party night tonight.
2: Look like you lost the cord and put it up there. Yeah. I'll be jammed.

Ain't nothing but a party. We come to party with you. We come to party with you. Send this song out to my wife. Little something called Why You Wanna Make Poor Cha-Cha Cry.

Whoa. Was that all right to you? We'll give you a little something on our latest LP. Just came out a little something called Cancelapa. Take a little further back.

Woo. We're going to send this out to Miss Kathy for her birthday. How about giving Miss Kathy a good round of applause for her birthday tonight, Joe? We're going to give you a little bit of everything we do in Zydeco. Somebody get up a little while. Fait tension.

0: Was that all right to you? Was that all right to you?
1: Like I said, we're going to give you a little bit of everything.
0: You know, I tell people all the time, you got to wonder where you're going, but never forget where you come from in it, right? From Louisiana, I'm proud of it. All right, this El Cid Ozotico. Boogaloo.

0: Was that all right to you? We're going to send this out to everybody. Like I said, you got to wonder where you're going, but never forget where you come from in it, right?
1: Thank you.

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P. Yeah, right back in the 90s, a little something, the familiar song with everybody. So, won't you just get up and let's have a good time, all right? Maybe a little something called Steady Rockin' Steve, yeah.

my phone. I'll give you a little something called I'm Looking For What You're Looking For Too. Allons-y, les goyotes, maman.

0: Was that all right to you? Was that all right to you? How about getting my band of Garambolas inside to go cha-chas? Like I said, you got to wonder where you're going, but never forget where you come from.
1: So you're right.

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We're doing this recording live right here at the Rockin' Bowl for the first time. My father, Nathan, decided to go cha-chas, and little Nathan decided to go big time. This is going to be coming out on a double disc for the first time. Me and my father going to do a live album together, y'all. So

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Y'all meet my dad. Thank you so much, Rock and Bowl Live. Thank y'all so much.

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that your past does, and they will never grieve. I'm looking for your justice, and it cannot be seen. I'm checking where you're coming from, and where you're going to. I'm checking out what you have done, to see what you can do. I'm looking at your logs, and they were never read. I'm looking at your lost pride, and they

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0: That's a young artist from Belgium. His name is Tamino. It's a new release of his. And some heavy stuff. I was just reading the lyrics. Babylon, day comes, the vultures devour you, bearing the rot in your gardens. And I'll be coating my treasures in fire, so none but the damned may prize them. That's some poetic stuff there, dude. And resonant somehow.
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0: That's the Ukrainian group, Oki and Elsie. Their first adventure singing in that weird language that they force everybody to use on the internet. Album called Lighthouse. And we had Nemesis before that from Palestine. So I guess that would be the trouble spot section of the programming here. And we had Natalie Merchant before that. She's American, isn't she?
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0: Kay Tempest is the spoken word artist joining Future Utopia on that one. A powerful piece, I think. But it's a kind of powerful moment, feels like. Or series of moments.
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The views and opinions expressed on this program do not necessarily represent the views and opinions of KZFR, its staff, board of directors, underwriters, or volunteers.

As always, Sid Walker from Westwood, California, with the electric violin, Star Spangled Banner introduction. Well, good morning, everybody. It's clear and already 70 degrees in downtown Chico. Like we were talking about last week, we probably just need to bring the weather monkey in. You give him a banana and he says it's going to be 105 and sunny for the next month. So not quite that bad, but forecast for today is mainly sunny and hot, high of 104 degrees. Winds out of the southwest at 5 to 10 miles per hour. For tonight, clear skies, low of 69 degrees, winds out of the east-southeast at 5 to 10 miles per hour. And more of the same for Friday, partly cloudy skies, hot, high of 106 degrees, winds out of the southwest at 5 to 10 miles per hour. Long-range forecast has it cooling a little bit, getting down into the high 90s by this time next week. We don't have any weather advisories. Air quality index is creeping up. It was in the 30s last week. We're at 57 this morning. Probably smoke coming in from surrounding fires. Sunrise is at 6:12 a.m., or as Aunt Bertha would say, 9 minutes from now. Sunset 8:16 p.m. Our days are getting shorter. You got 14 hours and 4 minutes to go do good things with. And we're coming up on a new moon in the next week, so not a lot going on there. Like to note, I'm a daily bicyclist and always look at the weather to see which way the wind's blowing. And it's been out of the south for, I think about 6 weeks now. And Monday, this past Monday, it just flipped out of the north. But now it's back coming out of the south again. Fortunately, not too strong. We expect to have guests in the studio a little after 7 a.m. You want to stay tuned for that. Sunel and Lynn from Friends United in Rescue, or FUR, F-U-R, the cat rescue ladies, are going to be here to tell us what's going on. In the meantime, we have a few musical dates in history. On this date in 1963, Bob Dylan began recording his third album, The Times They Are A-Changing. I didn't know this, but it was the first of his albums that only had original compositions on it. So let's start with the title track. We're going to do a little Bob this morning, and we'll be back in a few. Thank you for listening. 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

Dogs are barking and the day is getting dark. As the night comes in a falling, the dogs lose their bark. And the silent night will shatter from the sounds inside my mind. Isn't one too many mornings and a thousand miles behind.

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When everything I'm a saying, you can say it just as good. You're right from your side, I am right from mine. We're both just one too many mornings and a thousand miles behind.

Until recently, corporate executives were eager to demonstrate how green they are. But then came Trump, trashing the very idea of a green economy. So to appease the vengeful Republican, obsequious CEOs rushed to dump their green principles. Except for one especially verdant area of the corporate culture, CEO compensation. As widely reported, top executive pay has surged during the Trump regime. But wait, they want more. So other tendrils of executive pay have sprouted and grown like Jack's beanstalk, further separating those at the top from the rest of us. Wall Street Journal reporters have uncovered some $600 million in executive perks that big corporations shelled out to their honchos last year. For example, investors in Apollo, the avaricious Wall Street huckster, laid out nearly $1 million for luxury limo and chauffeur services so their billionaire CEO would not have to open the car door himself. For tax purposes, Apollo called this a security measure rather than the pompous plutocratic perk it is. Already overpaid, these royals have come to expect all of life's needs and whims to be covered, including $121,000 in free tickets to ball games to please the multimillionaire chief of Roto-Rooter, $20,000 in booze for the head of a liquor conglomerate, which insists the freebie is awarded to enhance the boss's, quote, knowledge of the product, and a $492 payout to cover the maintenance cost on a home generator for the chief of Hewlett-Packard, who is paid $23 million a year. This is Jim Hightower saying, an old adage claims that it's the little things that matter, and these CEO entitlements show just how little corporate leaders have become. The Hightower Radio Lowdown is made possible by you subscribers to Jim Hightower's Lowdown on Substack. 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

And Give It Time, that's Sierra Farrell from her album Long Time Coming. And three cuts from Bob Dylan before that, The Times They Are A-Changin'. Started working on that album on this date, 1963, released in 1964. 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And we're also being brought to you by Lost on Main, located at 319 Main Street in downtown Chico, presenting Sun Squabby with Blue Egyptian and Pyramid Scheme for two Saturday shows. That's August 22nd and August 29th. Sun Squabby blends electronic production, improvisational jam music, and funk-rooted grooves. 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

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Started off that set with E. Lynn Jewell by request, Blue Highway, from her 2014 release, Letters from Sinners and Strangers. Live recording from Broke Down in Bakersfield, Cash on the Barrelhead. Derek and the Dominoes, of course, doing Bell Bottom Blues. And that last track was our main guy, Dwayne Betts, out with a brand new album entitled Isle of Hope, which is a reference to where he recorded the album. And that was entitled Heartache. The new album's not a hard rocker like the last one. It's a little more introspective. And for those of you who follow such things, we have a promo for this show that plays at other times during the week to get people to tune us in this morning. And if you ever hear that, that's Dwayne Betts on the guitar in the background. So we're going to play another track entitled Reckless from that album, and then we will be back with a weekly report from Aunt Bertha. But here we go. Dwayne Betts, Reckless, from a brand new album, Isle of Hope.

Reckless. That's Dwayne Betts from his brand new album, Isle of Hope. And you're tuned to FM 90.1 KZFR Chico, listener supported community radio for the Sacramento Valley, the foothills, and beyond. 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We got a fresh report from itinerant correspondent Aunt Bertha. For those of you new to this, she left the area after a relationship went bad and had angry parents, one thing or another. Got herself a boyfriend named Kong, and they're reporting in every week. And here's what she's got to say this week. Time for the Aunt Bertha pre-crime news report, the redacted version, coming to you this week from an undisclosed location in rural Texas. Aunt Bertha's signs of the coming apocalypse. Sitting in the dentist's waiting room earlier this week, and Ted Nugent's Stranglehold was playing. Speaking of the bozone layer, it was particularly thick and low over my boyfriend and his buddy last weekend. I love Kong, but sometimes he's just stupid like guys get. It's both endearing and exasperating. Last weekend, his grad student buddy Jeremy talked Kong into going drinking with him. My man is a light drinker. A third beer gets him dizzy. Jeremy is a former Special Forces badass now going to college and claims to, quote, drink like a man drinks, which seems like a dumb boast to me. Jeremy said there was a special deal they needed to check out. The drinking establishment was offering tequila sunrises by the beer mug or the pitcher. Kong said that a bit past midnight, he and Jeremy were hunkered over the bar, an empty stool between them. The woman, neither one knew, slithered between them and began chatting up Kong and ignoring Jeremy. Kong, in a flash of enlightenment and inspiration, realized that in less than 30 seconds he would begun unstoppable high-volume projectile vomiting. So he jumped up, bolted outside, barfed buckets into the street, and then walked home where he slept in the fetal position on the bathroom floor until morning. Jeremy was mad at Kong the next day, blaming him for what ensued afterwards. Back at the bar, the woman turned to Jeremy when Kong left. He ended up back at Jeremy's place, and I'll leave it for you to figure out the rest. The next morning, Jeremy awoke to find the woman looking at all his textbooks. She said, "Wow, you must be really smart," while Jeremy looked on in horror. That's it. That's your Aunt Bertha commentary for Thursday, August 16th, 2026. We're going to keep going in the same vein. We played a couple from Dwayne Betts' new album, so we'll get a little older here. But this next one was recorded live at the Coffee Pot in 1983. Betts Hall, Lavelle, and Trucks, in this case, Dickie Betts, Jimmy Hall, and you guys get the idea. But a little rough around the edges, but here you go, Southbound.

Yeah, it's about 2.5 minutes before 7 a.m. in downtown Chico, California. 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

0: That instrumental was the Slocan Ramblers, all the way from Canada to you. Harefoot Retreat, that's from their album Up the Hill and Through the Fog. And if you were lucky enough, you saw them recently at a KZFR show. 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David at the control tower here till 8 a.m. when Democracy Now! Comes your way. The show is 5 Mile and then some. First thing every Thursday morning, I'd like to tell everybody it is currently sunny and already 69 degrees in downtown Chico. We don't have any weather advisories today, but the forecast remains the same as for the last week or two. For today, sunny and hot, high of 104 degrees, winds out of the south-southwest at 5 to 10 miles per hour. Tonight, clear skies, low of 69 degrees, winds out of the east-southeast at 5 to 10 miles per hour. Then more of the same for Friday. Sunny and a few passing clouds, hot, high of 106 degrees, winds out of the south-southwest at 5 to 10 miles per hour. And that's a weather forecast into next week. It's going to drop to highs in the high 90s by next Friday. Air quality index is creeping up. It's a 55. It was in the 30s last week, so we're getting some smoke in the valley. Sunrise, 6:12 a.m. Sunset, 8:16 p.m. So you've got a 14-hour and 4-minute day to go do good things with. But hey, we got guests in the studio. Morning, Snell and Lynn.
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0: From Friends United and Rescue, also known as FUR. And since regular listeners know you come in every month, but tell us who you are for those unfamiliar.
1: Friends United and Rescue started after the campfire. We were there 18 months in Paradise, and then we moved down to Chico in a small building and decided we're going to end our rescue after a few months, but it didn't work out quite that well. We are a full kitten rescue right now, and we do a lot of spay and neuters. We did already 510 cats this year.
0: 510 cats neutered?
1: Spay and neutered, yes. Yeah. That won't breed.
0: So we're talking to FUR, or Friends United and Rescue, and you are the cat rescue ladies.
1: Yes, we are.
0: So how bad's the problem, and what are you doing right now?
1: It is really bad. The second wave of newborn kittens are coming in, so we urge everybody where a cat shows up, please get that cat in immediately to get it spayed or neutered. We just don't. Everybody in Chico, in the shelters and the rescues, are really, really full. We cannot take any more cats or kittens in any because we're just so full. So when a cat shows up, get the cat space so we don't have more kittens. Mm. The second wave of kittens are being born, and we already got two in, so newborns.
0: If people want to foster kittens on your behalf, they can do that, right?
1: They can do that. They can go to our website, which is furcalifornia.org, and they can fill out the application Tiny Tiger Foster Program, and they can, and we will contact them.
0: Very good. Disclaimer here, my household has two of your graduates.
1: Yes.
0: One of whom was absolutely insistent when we visited you that, you know, get me out of here, I got to go home, just like they talk about sometimes. And it's been a big success.
1: Yes.
0: It's really changed the, I guess, the vibe in the house. Things are a lot sillier now.
1: Yeah. So cats bring a lot of life in the house, and we have lots of kittens that's been, that's ready for adoption. We have 88 right now in our care that needs homes, so it is a big, big season for us.
0: So you're still a couple doors down. You're right between Big Tuna Sushi and John's and Bond's at 7th and Mangrove still?
1: Yes, but we have very exciting news, and I'm going to hand it over to Lynn to talk about our very exciting news, and we want everybody, the whole community, to join us.
3: Yes, we have been in need of a larger space for quite some time, not just for kittens, but for our operations and our storage and things like that. So we are moving just down the road a piece in the same complex next to Mountain Mike's, adjacent to Mountain Mike's. And it's going to give us more than double the space and a lot more functional rooms. We're going to have rooms to be able to wash and bathe the kittens, and right now we don't have that option. So without filling up a bucket and doing it that way.
0: I'd like to see you do that. You do that without getting clawed.
3: She does.
1: Yeah, we do get clawed a lot. I always look like a war victim.
0: I'm curious, we've talked about this before, but do you have any special cats of interest somebody might want to pick up, any unusual ones?
1: Yes, we do, and I'm going to hand it over to Lynn.
3: Yes, I'm still fostering Gardenia and Verbena, a beautiful tuxedo gray kitty girl and a beautiful black panther girl. And they are almost a year old and are still seeking their forever home. They are lovely cats. They become a part of our family, but we have four of our own already. We do not need two more, and we'd love for them to find a wonderful family as soon as they can.
0: And folks, if you want to go in, we've done this before, and do cat meditation.
1: Yes.
0: You can stop by and visit and sit there and meet the crew.
1: Yeah, they can come to 1722 Mangrove Avenue, number 24. We're right in between Jonabons and Big Duna, and our cuddling hours are 11 till 2, Monday through Friday. If anybody wants to adopt a cat on a weekend, it is by appointment only.
0: There you go. And we'll hope to have you again in first Thursday of every month. We've been talking to Lynn and Sunel from Friends United and Rescue Refer. Can we get your contact information one more time if somebody wants to find you?
1: Yes, we are between Big Tuna and Jonabons at 1722 Mangrove Avenue, number 24. And anybody is welcome to come and visit us and play with the kittens and take a couple home.
0: Very good. So you're listening to 5 Mile and Then Some on FM 90.1 KZFR Chico. Hey, we got another musical date in history on this date. In 1965, the Beatles released Help. That was their fifth album and the soundtrack to their film of the same name. Album hit number one on the charts in the U.S., U.K., Australia, Germany. And I like this. It was the first rock album to earn an Album of the Year nomination at the Grammys. So Little Beatles to start our second hour, and thank you for listening.

And three from the Beatles, their album Help, their fifth album released on this date in 1965. 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

0: Hazy for our listeners. 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Democracy Now! 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
1: Yeah, like that man said, you're tuned to FM 90.1 KZFR Chico, listener-supported community radio for Sacramento Valley, the foothills, and beyond. Democracy Now! Coming up in a little over half an hour. And at 9 o'clock is Run the Gamut with your host, Rick Carr. And you want to stay tuned for that. Rick presents a variety of musical styles from jazz, folk, and blues to contemporary and cutting-edge rock. Open your ears and open your mind because he promises to come in like a lamb and go out like a lion. So keep the dial right here. David at the control tower here. The show is 5 Mile and Then Some, first thing every Thursday morning. We did a little Beatles retrospective, the album Help, released on this date in 1965. And those last two tracks were Lark and Poe, Little Bit from their album Bloom, and then title track from Blood Harmony. We got one more musical date in history we want to cover. It's a pretty cool one. 1982, on this date in 1982, Pink Floyd's film The Wall opened in New York, and it was adapted, of course, from the 1979 album of the same name. So, Pink Floyd time, here you go.

Ihr behaltet den Gegenstand!

0: You're listening to 5 Mile and then some, first thing every Thursday morning on FM 90.1 KZFR Chico, doing a bit of a Pink Floyd retrospective. Their movie, The Wall, came out on this date in 1982. The album, it was a 1979 release. So we did Happiest Days of Our Lives, Another Brick in the Wall, Part 2, and Young Lust by Pink Floyd from The Wall. And that last track was Northern California legends Poor Man's Whiskey doing Speak to Me and Breathe, a little two-song medley from Dark Side of the Moonshine. For those of you unfamiliar, that's a double album, and one side of it is entirely Pink Floyd covers. But, as near as we know, that's what got that band started, their love for Pink Floyd. So check it out, Dark Side of the Moonshine. Poor Man's Whiskey. 5 Mile and Then Some is made possible by the generous contributions of KZFR supporters and by your local marketplace presenting Patchwork, a field day and friends fashion show. That's Saturday, August 8th at Lassen's Cidery. 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That catches us up. We got about another 15 minutes. Been working our way through some long John Baldry in the show and have a request to play him pretty much every show. So here's a longer track, Backwater Blues from the long John Baldry Trio Live. And this is FM 90.1 KZFR Chico.
1: Thank you, sir, kind man.

And wrapping up our show for Thursday morning with a couple longer tracks, Backwater Blues from Long John Baldry from Long John Baldry Trio Live. And that last cut was Gary Clark Jr. doing Numb. That's from his Live North America 2016 album. That catches us up. Hey, keep in mind, tonight, 7 p.m., Zephyr News. 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Coming right up.

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My name's Rick Carr. 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Yep, it's still hot. There's no end in sight, girls. 102 today, 104 tomorrow, 106 on Saturday. Might cool down a little bit by the end of Sunday and Monday, but still triple digits. Well, you know the drill. Stay hydrated. Get in the water if you can. Get your work done early if you're working outside. Okay, I'm going to throw a couple songs on before we get to the underwriting. This is, we're going to take somewhat of a trip today. You'll see.

Kick things off this morning with Creedence Clearwater Revival from that classic Cosmos Factory CD, album, cassette, 8-track. We then heard from the Breakers, Gary Dutra's old band, when he moved to Sacramento. Gary Dutra and the Breakers with Drive Me Back. Finishing up with Chuck Berry. Got a little bit of business to take care of. Run the Gamut is made possible by the generous contributions of KZFR supporters and by the Butte Environmental Council, hosting the 39th annual Bidwell Park Creek and Creek Cleanup. Let's start that over. The 39th annual Bidwell Park and Creek Cleanup on Saturday, September 19th. Volunteers receive a cleanup site map, t-shirt, tools, and supplies from 9 a.m. until noon. Same-day registration and supply pickup begins at 8:30 at Hooker Oak Park. That's at 12, no it's not, it's at 1928 Manzanita Avenue. Sponsorship opportunities are also available. Details and registration at becnet.org, that's becnet.org. We'd also like to thank Lost on Main at 319 Main Street in Chico, presenting Mad Caddies with Diesel Boy on Tuesday, September 8th. Doors at 7, show at 8. There will also be support from local musicians. Tickets and details on Lost on Main website. I'm going to bring you back to the music, and I'll see if I can't get my tongue worked out here so I can speak better.

I want to lay it on the line. Because everything I do, I want to do it in double time. 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Hear me? I said let it roll. I like to feel that wind in my face, nice and cold. 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
1: Well, we heard from, the Breakers. We heard from Chuck Berry. We heard from Ronnie D with Action Packed. Canned Heat with On the Road Again. Rod Stewart from the song Gasoline Alley. The Flying Burrito Brothers. And the song Wheels. 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Okay, enough said. Back to the tunes. Tom Petty.

0: 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And we are streaming at kzfr.org. We heard from Tom Petty. We heard from Bo Diddley. We heard from Nick Drake, Dave Mason, and The Doors. That's what we've been listening to so far. And we got the community calendar coming right up. Figure out what the heck to do this hot, hot weekend. I do know that some events locally have been canceled due to the extreme heat. So if you got something going, you might want to call ahead or check on the event. But we'll see what's listed here in the August 6th community calendar coming right up.
1: 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Throughout the week of August 3rd through the 8th, the Safe Space Cooling Centers continue providing relief from the summer heat beginning at 1 p.m. Cooling Center locations include the Trinity United Methodist Church, 285 East 5th Street in Chico, offering a safe, air-conditioned place to cool down during the hottest part of the day. 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On Friday, August 7th, the Community Action Agency of Butte County's North State Food Bank will hold a free tailgate food distribution from 9 to 11 a.m. or while supplies last at the Glenn County Fairgrounds, located at 221 East Yolo Street in Orland. 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
0: 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Well, I wasn't here last week. Thanks to Mark Gray for sitting in. I got a chance to do a little bit of vacation-like stuff before my wife goes back to work, which I think today was her first paid day back. Summer's over. For teachers, anyway. Not for me. But we had some nice time. We had spent some time in Lake Tahoe with family and friends. That was way fun. Came home for a couple days and split again for the Bay Area. Got to see the Giants in that blowout win. What was it, like 16-3 or something. I forget. I ran out of digits to count the runs on. But it was a lot of fun either way. And I got a chance to see Blood Sugar playing at the legendary Bottom of the Hill down in San Francisco. That was a great way to top off the entire vacation away from home. But thanks to Mark Gray for a spectacular job. I listened to part of it down while I was down in Half Moon Bay for a bit. Got to listen to the rest of it on a drive. Fantastic show. Any of these shows can be relived on the archives on the KZFR, or from the archives on the KZFR website. Okay, well, we started off the last set with Tom Petty, so what the heck, let's start off the set with Tom Petty as well.

going 110, this certainly was a race. For a Rambler to pass a caddy would be a big disgrace. The guy must have wanted to pass me out as he kept on tooting his horn. I'll show him that a Cadillac is not a car to scorn. Beep, beep, beep, beep, beep. His horn went beep, beep, beep. Now we're doing 120 as fast as...

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Around 11:30, we're going to move aside, because that's when it's time for the throwback attack. 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We'd also like to thank Lost on Main, located at 319 Main Street in downtown Chico, presenting Sun Squabby with Blue Egyptian and Pyramid Scheme for two Saturday shows, August 22nd and 29th. 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

Well, thanks for hanging out with me today. Hope you had as much fun as I did. We got one more for you, but remember, you listen to Run the Gamut because you know better. And it's just this simple. The more you love, the less you hate. See you next week.

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That is right. We are not kids anymore, but we can still enjoy the music from our childhood, and that is what this show is all about. You are tuned in to Throwback Attack right here on KZFR 90.1 FM, the station ruling the nation. I'm the host, your girl, and friend in real life, Molly Knight. 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

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We're only on the air for an hour every Thursday, 11:30 to 12:30. So I keep up with the music. We got a little Jamie Foxx just for you.

locked up friends. Luckily, I've never been locked up, never want to be. Had plenty of friends and unfortunately family members that have given me enough stories to know you don't want to get locked up. Got a little bit more thug music for you. Got some Dr. Dre, because you know he's still Dre.

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We are out there all over the world, not just in Chico or Butte County. 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Either way, give thanks. This is Throwback Attack. I am Molly Knight, and here we go with some Nicki Minaj, Your Love.

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Sierra Nevada, taste what matters. Please drink responsibly. This is Molly Knight. I am on the radio waves for about 15, 16 more minutes. So you know I got about 15, 16 more minutes of music.

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I am Molly Knight, the host of this show and your friend in real life. I'll see you next Thursday when we have even more of those amazing throwbacks just for you. Leaving you with a little Destiny's Child. Gotta keep you dancing, smiling, and singing. Signing off, this is Molly Knight. I will see you next week.

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1: 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Stick around for the random pick coming up next after Climate Connection. 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
2: I'm Dr. Anthony Lizerwitz, and this is Climate Connections. On sweltering summer days in Austin, Texas, most homes have the windows shut and air conditioners pumping. But some people cannot afford to run their AC enough to adequately cool their homes. And if the power goes out in a storm, air conditioners do not work. So some houses can quickly become dangerously hot inside, especially older, drafty homes that allow heat to seep in faster.
3: We have a lot of houses with zero insulation.
2: And Mark Kuder, Austin's Climate Adaptation and Resilience Manager, says the threat is growing as the climate warms.
3: You know, in the 1970s, we would get an average of 10 days over 100. Now we're seeing, in like 2023, 80 days over 100.
2: So the city funds programs to help low-income residents make energy efficiency improvements, like adding insulation or reflective roof coatings, which can help homes stay cooler without using as much AC. And the city maintains a network of cooling centers where people can go during heat waves. 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
3: A lot of the people who are most vulnerable to heat are people who are isolated.
2: So he says it's also important for people to check in on their neighbors and help make sure they're safe. Climate Connections is produced by the Yale Center for Environmental Communication. 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
1: 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Time for the random pick on this Thursday afternoon. I'm going to start off with something I thoroughly enjoyed listening to just all by myself this last week, from Don Juan's Reckless Daughter, Joni Mitchell. While most of Chico's warming up into the 90s, we're going to spend some time in the 70s, keeping it cool right here in KZFR Chico.

Ben Stills, tune called Go Back Home from his solo release. Eric Clapton on guitar on that one. Stephen Stills, Crosby, Stills, and Nash doing the title track to Deja Vu. And I played that just so I can say, I think I've played that before. Joni Mitchell starting things off with the opening track from Don Juan's Reckless Daughter, 1977, spending a little time in the 70s, just because everybody else is spending their time in the 90s. Let's thank North Rim Adventure Sports, where they are offering bicycles, rentals, cycling apparel, and equipment. 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I would also like to thank branding agency ID International, handcrafting pixels since 2003. ID International recognizes KZFR for its diverse music programming, its role in the community as a voice, providing information and a consistent commitment to integrity on the air. Thank you, KZFR. Thank you, ID International. This is the random pick every Thursday from 12:30 to 3 o'clock. I was digging around a lot of boxes that haven't seen the light of day in a while, so I freshened up the stacks with a bunch of stuff that I haven't really brought down to the studio lately, so let's carry on. This is Terry Reid. Still in the 70s. Terry Reid right here in KZFR Chico. Things to Try.

Savage Rose. From the LP In the Plane. A tune called Long Before I Was Born. This is the Random Pick. It's KZFR 90.1 FM in Chico. 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KZFR community calendar coming up just right around the corner. I got one more for you. This is Fairport Convention. A tune called Jack of Diamonds.

0: Yes, Fairport Convention, tune called Jack of Diamonds. We had something from Savage Rose, tune called Long Before I Was Born. Started off in the 70s with that set, and then finished off in the 60s. We'll have some more music for you just a bit. I am for the KZFR Community Calendar. This is pretty slick. There you go. Check it out.
1: 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On Friday, August 7th, the Community Action Agency of Butte County's North State Food Bank will hold a free tailgate food distribution from 9 to 11 a.m. or while supplies last at the Glenn County Fairgrounds, located at 221 East Yolo Street in Orland. 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
0: There it is, KZFR Community Calendar for this Thursday, August 6th, 2026. I'm going to start this set off with something from Heir Apparent, with a tune called The Clown.

happiness is happening. Dragons have been bled. Gentleness is everywhere. Fear is just in your head. Only in your head. Fear is

Yeah. David Bowie, Fill Your Heart, playing that from Hunky Dory. Sid Barrett doing Clowns and Jugglers. Heir Apparent doing Just Clowns. So we went from Clowns to Clowns and Jugglers with Sid Barrett. This is the Random Pick. My name is Jeffrey. It's a pleasure to be with you. Let's check out our underwriters for this 1 o'clock to 2 o'clock hour of programming. I'd like to thank Banana Grape Stomp on KIXE-TV Channel 9, featuring live music performances from Northern California. Recent episodes include bands such as the North Mississippi All-Stars, Aki Kumar, Los Straitjackets, Lizzie No, Earth Cry, and more. 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Check it out. Also underwriting the program is Mountain Sports, providing outdoor clothing and equipment for hiking, backpacking, traveling, and just simply enjoying the great outdoors. Mountain Sports is open Monday through Saturday, 10 a.m. to 5:30 p.m. They're located at 176 East 3rd Street in downtown Chico. Mountain Sports, serving the North State and the Chico area since 1975. Big thanks going out to Mountain Sports and the Banana Grape Stomp for underwriting the program. Let's do this and that. We're not straying too far from the world of David Bowie. Let's keep it a little on the glammy side. One of my faves for so many years, and maybe even decades at this point, is T-Rex.

main man, longtime favorite among T-Rex, Tyrannosaurus Rex in the early days. Let's do one more. It's a three-disc box set. Hasn't seen the light of life in a while. Here's a tune called Till Dawn. Maybe not one of the big hits, but I love it. T-Rex, KZFR Chico.

Founder of the 13th Floor Elevators. That's a solo project. Rocky Erickson and the Aliens, Stand with the Fire Demon. 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It's KZFR 90.1 FM Chico. Up next, we've got something from Psychic TV. This is a kind of a, what they're calling a, the California mix of Godstar. This is from the release Allegory and Self. The Starlit Meyer Psychic TV. Right here at KZFR 90.1 FM Chico.

tune called God Star. We played this like this California mix. I thought the song was going to kick in. I love that song. I almost played the just the normal studio version, which is this right here. But since we played that whole other different mix, I'm only going to give you a taste of this. And then I teased you a little Pink Floyd there. Hope it doesn't make any Pink Floyd fans irritated. In fact, let's go ahead and just take care of all of our Pink Floyd fans right now. This is the Random Pick. It's KZFR Chico. There's a tune called The Dold.

That's Bikini Kill. A tune called Capri Pants. Electrolane was in there. We had the music of Dead Weather, Hang You From the Heavens, and John Frusciante with a tune called What I Saw. This is KZFR 90.1 FM in Chico, KZFR.org. Almost 2 o'clock on this Thursday afternoon. This is a little hidden gem from D'Antwoord. The end of Dow Drunk. D'Antwoord right here on KZFR Chico.

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My name is Jeffrey. This is The Random Pick. Heard every Thursday from 12:30 to 3 o'clock. The best part of my week. A little outlet for my irrational, illogical music obsessions. That's DeAntwoord, which means I had to listen to the whole DeAntwoord release, just their first one. Can't really play much of that on the radio if I want to be a rule follower. I don't like following the rules, really. One of these days, I'm going to... My last show. Just play a bunch of songs I can't play normally. There's Rock's Music, My Only Love.

Psychedelic Furs from the Mirror Moves release. Here come cowboys. Here they come. We'll be here before that. Uh-oh. Yeah, rock's music. My only love. This is the Random Pick. It's KZFR. Let's keep it going. You can't stop me. I guess time for another 80s revival. What do you think? It's been a few years. That's Flock of Seagulls. I'm gonna run right now. Remember that time? This time one guy said, "Don't ever play Flock of Seagulls on the radio ever again."

Flock of Seagulls. Really, really, he did. That's going out to my friend Alan. This is like a long, long time ago. Alan said, don't ever play Flock of Seagulls on the radio ever, ever again. That one's going out to you, Alan. But it's been like 30 years since I've played Flock of Seagulls on the radio. Oh, I love this one. Oh, I love this one. Oh. Oh, man. Fun Boy 3, our lips are sealed.

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1: 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I only live just round the corner, you can go home in the morning, yeah?
0: Well, I don't think so. I mean, I've only known you a day, it's a bit soon, isn't it? Give me a ring sometime, yeah?

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He was hitting me and grabbing at me. It was awful because like, it was so big. Hitting me wasn't tearing at my clothes. There was nothing I could do, honest. I was helpless.

It's the group Selector. It's been called On My Radio. Love that song. Wrote it in Special AKA to a tune called The Boiler, which went in a weird, strange direction. And then The Gangster with Special AKA once again, playing those from Two Tone Collection. I'm cheating on that one, but I do have a ton of stuff on the Two Tone label. Seems to be like this big, huge group of people making music under the name of four or five different main bands. I don't know, just my opinion off the top of my head. Let's take care of some official radio business. 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Yes, the moment. Underwriting the moment we are in. Finally found some. Where is it? I was looking for this guy, King Tuff. There's a tune called Black Moon Spell. There's some rock and roll for your Thursday afternoon. This is KZFR 90.1 FM Chico.

cuts from King Tut. That's a tune called Hit and Run right there. Finishing off two from King Tough. This next band, I can't tell you who their name is. They get in trouble. They have a tune called Blown Out. Oh, we'll call him Stain. Yeah, I can get away with that.

0: That's Link Ray right there. Tune called Rumble. We heard the band Stain with a tune called We'll get there. This is the Random Pick. It's KZFR. Let's take care of more underwriters. We've got to thank some more underwriters. Let's thank the Paradise Performing Arts Center presenting the Blown Out. That's what it was. The band was called Stain, and the song was Blown Out. I knew it would come back to me. The Paradise Performing Arts Center presenting the Blues Project, celebrating over 60 years of performing on Sunday, August 9th. The Paradise Performing Arts Center is located at 777 Nunley Road in Paradise. 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More information can be found by calling 530-898-9525. Also underwriting today's show, this is the last one, Lost on Main in Chico, presenting the Mad Caddies and Diesel Boy Tuesday, September 8th. Doors at 7 o'clock, shows at 8 o'clock. 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Tickets and details on the Lost on Main website. The Mad Caddies. That should be a good show. It's going to bring out the greasers for sure. Speaking of greasers, let's finish off this show with some 50s rock and roll. Here's a tune called Rockin' Bones. I think the Mad Caddies will definitely bring out the rockin' bones. Funky Reservations coming up next. Ronnie Dawson. Rockin' Bones.
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Richie Valens. Come on, let's go. Carl Birkin's doing Blue Suede Shoes. Chuck Berry in there with Johnny B. Good. And we had, long time ago, Rockin' Bones, Ronnie Dawson. And that's going to get me out of here. Got one more for you. And it is quite appropriate. It is the, there it is. The Everly Brothers, Bye Bye Love. Stick around, Funky Reservations coming up next. And thanks for listening. Thanks for being there. We'll do it all over again next week. A Hightower for you that says KZF Chico.

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1: Until recently, corporate executives were eager to demonstrate how green they are. But then came Trump, trashing the very idea of a green economy. So to appease the vengeful Republican, obsequious CEOs rushed to dump their green principles. Except for one especially verdant area of the corporate culture, CEO compensation. As widely reported, top executive pay has surged during the Trump regime. But wait, they want more. So other tendrils of executive pay have sprouted and grown like Jack's beanstalk, further separating those at the top from the rest of us. Wall Street Journal reporters have uncovered some $600 million in executive perks that big corporations shelled out to their honchos last year. For example, investors in Apollo, the avaricious Wall Street huckster, laid out nearly $1 million for luxury limo and chauffeur services so their billionaire CEO would not have to open the car door himself. For tax purposes, Apollo called this a security measure rather than the pompous plutocratic perk it is. Already overpaid, these royals have come to expect all of life's needs and whims to be covered, including $121,000 in free tickets to ball games to please the multimillionaire chief of Roto-Rooter, $20,000 in booze for the head of a liquor conglomerate, which insists the freebie is awarded to enhance the boss's, quote, knowledge of the product, and a $492 payout to cover the maintenance cost on a home generator for the chief of Hewlett-Packard, who is paid $23 million a year. This is Jim Hightower saying, an old adage claims that it's the little things that matter, and these CEO entitlements show just how little corporate leaders have become. The Hightower Radio Lowdown is made possible by you subscribers to Jim Hightower's Lowdown on Substack. Find us at jimhightower.substack.com.
2: 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And today you'll be listening to the Choctaw on Funky Reservations from 3 until 5 p.m. Pacific Standard Time. We got a lot of good music for you today, and I tell you what, and probably some shows that I'll be telling you this is going to be upcoming, you know, within the Sacramento Basin area, and possibly the San Francisco Bay Area also. But we're going to get the show started, and just to let you know and identify with my Latino community. Este es el radio comunitario apoyado por los oyentes de KZFR 90.1 Chico para el Valle de Sacramento, Las Estribaciones y más allá. And we're going to get started with our first tune by Chic, Nile Rodgers, and this song is called I'll Be There.

Oh, yeah. That was One Way. Yeah, that was One Way, and that was called Music. You heard Chic with Al Rogers. Al, be there. And it's about 3:14. 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And you can call them at 530-999-5444. Yeah, how are you folks doing today? I know how I'm doing. It is pretty hot out there. Yeah, we've been having triple digits for about the last 5 or 6 days. And we have more days that's got to be upon us with more triple digits. So, folks, stay cool out there and stay hydrated. Swim if you can, no doubt. I got more music coming up. I'll see if this is going to go through. Been having, Jeff was saying that we have some issues with our board. And some of the instrumentations here. So I'm going to try to experiment a little bit and see what I can come up with. If not, I'm going old school, you know. very manual, at least. So I tell you what, let me see what I got going on here. And we're going to get it on real quick and see if this is going to proliferate over the airwaves. Okay, I'm not getting any traction here, so I'm going to do something different. I got a little Steve Winwood, and this is a Higher Love.

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1: Hey, guess who's back? It's only me. Hey, last song I played was The Sacred Souls, and that was Stuck in the Mud. You heard By All Means, Let's Get It On, their rendition of it, originally done by, yes, Marvin Gaye, Candy Dolfer, Finger Poppin', and Steve Winwood with Higher Love. And as we still go on and on and on. So folks, I tell you what, I'm going to take you back to the day. I would say right around 87 or 88. And East Coast rapping style, you know, when it was real smooth. And they had some nice props. And I got to take you back to the days of, you had LL Cool J, you know, you had Goody Mob. Oh, yeah. Africa Bambaataa, yes. But you know what? Who's about as cool Moe Dee with the Wild Wild West?

0: Yeah, that I would enlighten your souls and make this song a comeback. Oh, yeah. You know, kind of toggle some memories today. Going back in the day with the Wild Wild West. Oh, yeah. Smooth video, too. Very smooth. Folks, I got Entombed coming up with Your Love's Too Good. And I tell you what, the Choctaw will be right back with a station message.
1: 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That girl, she got such freaky motion.

Oh, yeah. Hey, your love is too doggone good. And that is M2Me. Oh, yeah. 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And listen to the Choctaw. Just want to let you know, next week, Amber will be hosting the show from 3 to 5 p.m. next Thursday. Yes, we are in the month of August, and it's moving quite fast. And tell you what, we're going to try to provide you with all the good music that we can probably fill up into your soul. Yeah, so we will not allow your soul to be empty, you know, because we are here to actually fill it up. And I want to give a little shout out to my cousin in the Austin area, Debbie Mack. Hello, my dear. And I want to give another shout out to Lisa and Jeff at Postal Plus. They always do me a great service. Lisa and Jeff, I just want to say hello to y'all. It's been a while since I've seen you, but I'll be in there real soon. Let me see, where am I at here? 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Volunteers receive a cleanup site map, t-shirts, tools, and supplies from 9 a.m. until 12 p.m. Same-day registration and supply pickup begins at 8:30 a.m. at Hook Rogue Park at 1928 Manzanita Avenue. 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And I think I will volunteer for that myself, you know, because I do like a clean park and a clean community. And folks, if you like what you're hearing, you know, go to KZFR.org, KZFR.org, and tip this show handsomely. I don't mind, and nobody else will either and stuff, you know, but hey, you know what? Tip the show. Oh, man, I tell you what, we've got a lot of things going on. Gosh, I've been up and down the road so much, you know, work-wise. And I feel like I own the highway, which I do. If I pay taxes, you doggone right, I own the highway, as well as you folks do, too. And as much rubber as we burn off on it, I tell you what, we ought to get a rebate, you know, a stipend, you know, just for driving up and down these highways, you know, because if we have to pay to drive on the highways, they should pay us just to drive on the highways, you know, or get some sort of rebate at the end of the year, because I tell you what, it's taxing. Not only that, and gas is so high, my goodness, when I was back in Oklahoma a few weeks ago, the highest I paid was $3.79. The lowest I paid was $3.39. Now, go figure. And we're paying just about $2 or $3 more out here in California. Something's wrong with that picture. Something is very wrong. Well, folks, I'm not going to tell you about the wrongs. Let me just tell you about the rights. You know, and if it's just too many wrongs, I tell you what, you know, there has to be some sort of help along the way, you know. And I wish help can come my way, you know, in the tune of, let's just say $1 million. You think that might happen? I just saw where the Powerball is up to almost $1 billion. My God, $2 tickets. All you need is just one. I bought myself one. So if I do win, I tell you what, I'm going to spread the wealth. I don't need all that money. Folks, this is the Whatnots, and this song is called Help is on the Way. And I'll be right back to you after the song is over with.

Oh yeah, that was Cameo. You know, a song is not a song unless you say ow. That's right. Hey, this is FM 90.1 KZFR Chico, listener supporter community radio for the Sacramento Valley, the foothills, and beyond. And you're listening to the Choctaw on Funky Reservations. Este es el radio comunitario apoyado por los oyentes de KZFR. 90.1 Chico para el Valle de Sacramento, Las Estribaciones y Masala. And we are just flowing right along. And just to let you know that I indicated earlier that Amber will be hosting Funky Reservations next week from 3 to 5 p.m. It's going to be a switch this month. I am going to be hosting All Mixed Up this Saturday. It's going to be kind of an eclectic show. Nothing that you're used to hearing on a normal basis. So I won't be in the fourth rotation because I will be out of town. So if you want to tune in, be my guest. That show will start from 5 to 7:30 p.m. this Saturday on All Mixed Up. So, you know, just a little change in the itinerary there briefly, but I will be back on, normally I'd be in the fourth rotation in September, but I will be out of town again. My goodness. So, you know what? I have to find an earlier date to be on next month. So, I'm keeping things in a proper perspective. You just heard Cameo, You Make Me Work. You heard the Whatnots, Help Is On The Way. And to me, your love's too good. So if I'm repeating myself, that's for those folks who didn't hear me get the title of the songs. You got it this time around. I've got the Young Disciples coming up, and this song is called Apparently Nothing, followed up with the Untouchables, the Spinners, and Street Corner Symphony along the way. So let's get down with Apparently Nothing by the Young Disciples.

Oh, yeah, that was the Untouchables, Agent 00. Oh, man. Hey, we are moving right along, and, man, I tell you what, I'm bringing the funk to you. And like my little sister Kim said, she's letting the light shine while the funk is playing in her household. No doubt. And Funky Reservations is made possible by the generous contributions of KZFR supporters and by the law firm of Peters, Habib, McKenna, Jewel Rhodes, Cardoza, and Hassan, LLP, representing the North State for over 100 years. 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You know, I was reading something in the newspaper some time ago, and I kind of had to rehash it. They talked about six cities in California that is kind of slump-free, family-friendly, and far from the coastline, and they give you a diverse feel, you know. And these are areas that's grown quite a bit, you know, from people relocating from cities, looking for affordable housing and good school districts. And I'm going to top it off real quick, and you're going to be surprised when I get down towards the end. Menifee in Riverside County, supposed to be a nice, friendly growing area. Good school districts. Manteca, another area that's growing, that's in San Joaquin County. That's outside of Stockton, as a matter of fact. And that area's been growing for quite some time. You know, a lot of it's a commuter city, as a matter of fact. And a lot of people come from the Bay Area, whether if you live in the East Bay or San Francisco or even the San Jose area. There's a lot of people that live in the Manteca area. Vernon, which is in Irvine County, another area that's supposed to be growing, and a pretty good middle-class population. Roseville in Placer County, another area that's grown by leaps and bounds. Clovis in Fresno County. And Clovis, my goodness, great school district. A lot of money in that area. Used to be pretty much all farming community. Man, but over the years, over the last 20 years, Clovis has definitely grown, you know, and I think they got about maybe about five or six high schools in that area. And they're known to have great athletes that comes out of there. Last but not least, hey, in Butte County, Chico was listed. Yes, Chico. Yeah, Chico's grown by leaps and bounds, especially since the fire, you know, up in Paradise, you know. There wasn't a lot of affordable housing, but a lot of people moved down and bought up the houses that was on the market. And so there has been a growth in building houses here in this town since 2019. This is after the fires of 2018 in Paradise. So Chico was listed on this. So, you know what? That's the six cities, or that's over 100,000 people, you know, in population. So that that had not slumped economically, you know. The rest of the state or rest of the country have probably slumped, you know, suffering from either from the pandemic or inflation or, you know, stagflation. But these areas seem to grow and kind of maintain their status quo. So just wanted to relay that to you. So, hey, you know, Chico's on the map. Of course it is, because you got KZFR right here in Chico. Yes, at 90.1. Yeah, keep on listening. Like I said, you heard the Young Disciples, and you heard apparently nothing. The Untouchables.

0: Oh, yeah, that's what girls are made for. Hugging, squeezing, and kissing. Good God Almighty, have mercy. Woo! I tell you what, you tell me which version you like the best. The Spinners or Street Corner Symphony? Tell you what, you can call in at 530-895-0131. The first caller that calls, I will answer the phone. You tell me which version you like of That's What the Girls Are Made For. Like I said, either by The Spinners or Street Corner Symphony. Like I said before, you can call in at 530-895-0131. And if you are the first caller, I will answer. Ha ha. I've got the music calendar coming up, so I'll get back to you in a moment.
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0: Oh, yeah. Hey, I had a few calls that came in, and the consensus was The Spinners, That's What Girls Are Made For. I had two people that said, hey, we like the Street Corner Symphony because they love that bass sound. They thought I could possibly do that, fill in on that part or so. But no. I'm not going to try to put my singing talents out there and embarrass myself. Won't happen. Hey, it's about 4:31, and oh, my goodness. 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Coming up next after Funky Reservations is What's the Frequency, Kenneth, followed by North State Water Report at 6. You have Zephyr News at 7 and Face the Music at 7:30 p.m. Yeah, we are rolling right along like a rolling stone, baby. This is Tasha LaRue, and she's doing her version of Roy Ayers' song of Running Away. Run, run, run. Tasha LaRue, go ahead and make it happen for me and everybody else out there. That's our listening audience.

0: Yeah, that was DJ Spin LaRue Running Away. What a smooth but a fast version. Hey, I gotta give a shout out to my oldest brother. You know, we only see each other every few years, but hey, you know what? When we get together, there's always much love between us when we get together. Brother Ray Lee Webster down in Lawton, Oklahoma, man, giving you a shout out, brother. Hey, like I said before, whichever one of us wins the lotto, hey, I'll take care of you. If you win, you'll take care of me. If we both win, hey, we'll meet at the middle. Hey, I got Usher coming up. Check this out. Oh, all the fellas always say this to a lady. You remind me of a girl that I once knew. But if you're older, it might have been when you were a teenager at that time, you know, because, hey, we're walking around on canes, walkers, wheelchairs, you know, some of us are very rarely scooting around, but you know, it's all right. My goodness, Usher, hey, you know what, one of the hottest entertainers out there, very, very talented and stuff, you know, he's been around a while. Usher, do your thing for us.
1: Yeah, I ain't seen you in a minute.

Yeah, folks, that's Sting. If you love somebody, set them free. You heard David Joseph with You Can't Hide Your Love From Me. Check this out. I got Solar and the Midnights coming up next with Stay Close to the Groove, and I will be ending off with the Untouchables, Freaking the Streets. So, hey, we're winding down, and, you know, my time is about ready to end. So we're going to get down with a little bit of Solar and the Midnights. Stay Close to the Groove.

Yeah, folks, hey, I'm taking off. I'm gonna leave you with the Untouchables with Freak in the Streets. And coming up next is What's the Frequency, Kenneth? So, in 2 weeks, I will see you folks. Or should I say, I will be broadcasting to you folks on the 20th of this month on a Thursday. So, hey, listen in to Funky Reservations next week with Hamburger. And she will fill your soul with the delightful fulfillment of good music. Good night, folks. See you soon.

0: frequency, Kenneth.
1: To be clear, do you agree with the acting attorney general that the anti-weaponization fund is dead? And why not just put that in writing?
2: It's dead. But, you know, I wish it weren't, to be honest with you.
0: Hey, Paul Fisher.
2: Horribly treated, horribly abused.
0: It's not that Trump is known for ever being subtle. But in the Todd Blanche confirmation fight to be attorney general, it's more in your face than usual. Still, the end result was the same. A very few congressional Republican holdouts found a way to get to yes, to vote yes, on what Trump wanted. And what Trump wanted was to advance the confirmation of Todd Blanche to be Attorney General, not just acting AG.
3: We are in dangerous waters, folks. We are in dangerous waters. We are turning the ideals of justice and this committee into a mockery by letting the least qualified person, a person proven to do Donald Trump's will over the law. He is about Trump and not truth. He is about corruption and not the Constitution. He is about being Donald Trump's lawyer and not the people's lawyer. This is so deeply wrong. We will rue the day that we let this man have this much power under such a corrupt president.
0: Let's review. Rather than put in writing what he said under oath to Congress, that Trump's $2 billion payout fund that could even pay compensation to the January 6th rioters, that the fund was dead, Blanche would not confirm it in writing, or take back his grant of immunity to Trump and Trump's family against any IRS claims for back taxes. This forced a delay in the Senate Judiciary Committee's confirmation vote to send Blanche's nomination to the full Senate. Because Republican Senators Tillis and Cornyn were threatening to vote no.
2: All I can say is Todd Blanche is outstanding.
4: Oh, thank you,
2: and I thought it was pretty routine because he's so good. You just wouldn't find a better person. So I don't know, maybe John Cornyn's upset with me because I didn't endorse him. I don't know what it is.
5: Have you talked to the president?
6: No.
5: Would a call from him help?
6: Yeah, he could fix this in a minute. I don't know whether who he's listening to or whether he's motivated to do that. So we'll see what happens.
5: He was saying he thinks that this might be because you don't like him.
6: You know, I voted with him 99.3% of the time. That has nothing to do with it.